0: Look alive, sunshine.
1: 109 in the sky, but the pigs won't quit. You're here with me, Dr. Death Defying. I'll be your surgeon, your proctor, your helicopter, pumping out the slaughtermatic sounds to keep you alive. A system failure for the masses, antimatter for the master plan. Louder than God's revolver and twice as shiny. This one's for all you rock and rollers,

100% rock. Wherever she walks, she'll be captivating all the men. Radio Rock.

you do what they told ya. Now you do what they told ya. Now you do what they told ya. Now you do what they told ya.